song. It rolls and flows all down her breast. Please see for me, her hair's hanging long.

Remember me to one who lives there. She once was a true love of mine.

started reading the Bible, and I'm reading the Bible going along, and suddenly there was a sentence. And I said, okay, that's this thing, that's this thing. And so I should know the meaning for me, but when things get abstract, it does me no good to say what it is, you know. It's better, all viewers on the surface, we're all different. And we see something, and that's another place where intuition kicks in, and inner knowingness. And so you see a thing, you think about it, you feel it, and you can rely on that. And another thing I say is, if you go after a film with holding abstractions to a coffee, you know, place, and having coffee with your friends, somebody will say something, and immediately you'll say, no, that's not what that's about. You know, this is what, you know what, and so many things come out, it's surprising. So you do know, for yourself.

Well, one of the criticisms that not only my work but my colleagues have had over the years is that even though the clinical cases are very dramatic and very impressive, and of course that's my main purpose, people come to my Los Angeles office not to document lives but to solve clinical issues. But they say, well, what? But can you prove it? Can you prove it? Can you prove it? Can you prove it? Can you prove it? Can you substantiate with evidence? And what I did was I had a case that was approached to me by a producer who wanted to do a movie for CBS, and I said that, okay, so I went to my files, and there was a patient of mine that I worked with on the East Coast who, I regressed her into 46 lives, 46 lives, 46 lives, 46 lives, 46 lives, and number 46 was a life that she lived in.

or somehow she accessed her soul. Either way, it establishes reincarnation, or at least a life after death, or permanence of the soul.

0: And the soul, you have to understand, the soul is equivalent to this radio signal. This radio signal is electromagnetic radiation. Television signal is also the same kind of radiation. It's harmless radiation.
1: Yes.
0: Right? And your soul is, and we've proven this scientifically over many years, this soul is in fact electromagnetic radiation. We can photograph it, we can weigh it, we can prove it exists automatically.
1: Wait a minute, you're running too fast. We can weigh the soul?
2: Well, individuals with strong past life memories often exhibit enhanced psychic abilities, ESP, telekinesis.
3: So where does that leave us?
2: One short step away from proving the pre-existence of the human soul.

focused in, you will experience and remember the process you use during the total sleep state, the process to help you remember who you are and what you are. Relax now and follow the flow of sound vibrational energy, which will help you remember.

0: take our memories away, but somehow they start to seep back.
1: Some may have come back to you, but they didn't make sense.
0: Do you know about regression hypnosis?
1: Yes.
0: Have you ever considered it?
1: I'm sorry. I don't think I'm ready to discuss this.
2: You're afraid to remember, aren't you?
1: That's okay. We were all afraid at first.

are relaxed and at ease, and you feel in balance and in harmony. A quietness of spirit permeates your body and mind, and you are ready to explore past life regression. Now, everyone receives past life impressions differently, and you must be willing to let go of your expectations as to how you will perceive your past life. Some people simply receive strong thoughts or feelings in response to the questions. Others will perceive fantasy-like visual impressions. A successful regression is dependent upon you trusting these impressions while in this relaxed state of mind. Now, as an example of visual impressions, I'd like you to imagine yourself walking up to the front door of your apartment or house. Perceive every detail of the walk up to the door and the details of the door and entrance area. Do this now while I am quiet.

have the idea. And in the memory banks of your subconscious mind, there's a memory of everything that has ever happened to you in this life you are now living, or in any of your past lives. Every thought, word, and deed is recorded. And it's now time to bring forgotten awarenesses to the surface so that you may better understand that which influences, restricts, or motivates you in the present. And you are now going to begin to move backward in time. Back in time to one of your previous lifetimes. Your own superconscious mind will choose a lifetime that will be of value for you to re-examine at this time. And until you are experienced in using this regression technique, you will re-experience only positive, neutral, or happy prior life experiences. And I am now going to count backward from 5 to 1. And on the count of 1, you will imagine yourself at the age of 15 in this past life. So number 5, you're moving backward in time. Allow it to happen. Feel it happening. Number 4, you're just letting go and moving backward in time. And on the count of 1, you will begin to perceive vivid impressions of yourself at the age of 15 in a past lifetime. Number 3, you're moving backward to a previous

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Are you wearing boots or shoes? Sandals or moccasins? 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

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What do you look like? What is your hair color? And what about the rest of your attire? What is your clothing made of? Fabric and material? The color? The style?

0: 15 years of age, so you have considerable knowledge. And it's time to perceive the time period you are presently experiencing within. Now to do this, simply allow the numbers of the year to come into your mind one at a time. The first number of the year is... Second number. There's a fourth number, perceive it now. And you should now have the year. And now, what about the country? Allow the letters of the name of the country to come in one at a time. The first letter is... Second letter. Third letter. Additional letters, perceive them now. And you should have the name of the country. And it's time to move forward to a very important situation that will transpire in your future in this lifetime that you are now examining. As I count from 1 to 3, time will pass and you're growing older. Few months, years, or many, many years will have passed, and it will be the time of something important in your life. Number one, number two, and number three.
1: But you came to remember us.
2: I started having trouble several years ago. It was diagnosed as free-floating anxiety. Nothing worked for me. I hit rock bottom. Until I underwent regression hypnotherapy. And it all started coming back.
1: But you came to remember. But you came to remember. That you came to remember.

another situation. This time, perceive yourself working at your trade, your occupation, or the primary way you spend your time in this life.

taller. Let go of this now and move in time to a situation in which you were with the one person in this lifetime who's more important to you than anyone else. Vivid impressions will come into your mind on the count of three. Number one, number two, and number three.

remember absolutely everything you are perceiving, but on the count of three, explore this lifetime from other perspectives and attain a karmic overview of all that is important about the incarnation. Number one, number two, and number three.

few moments, I'm going to count backwards from 10 to 1. 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So deep that by the time I reach 1, your mind is no longer limited by the usual barriers of space or of time. So deep that you can experience all levels of your multidimensional self. So deep that you can remember everything, every experience you've ever had. 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Deeper and deeper and deeper. 4. 3. Very, very deep. So peaceful. So calm and relaxed. 2. Nearly there. 1. Good. In this beautiful, relaxed, serene state. Imagine yourself. Visualize yourself walking down a beautiful staircase. Down, down, deeper and deeper. Down, down. Each step down, increasing the depth of your level even more. And as you reach the bottom of the stairs, in front of you is a beautiful garden. A garden filled with flowers, trees, grass, benches and places to rest, fountains, a beautiful place, safe, serene. And you go into this garden. 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Your body will refresh, renew, rejuvenate, recuperate, continuing to heal and fill with a beautiful energy, so that later on after you awake, you will feel wonderful, filled with a beautiful energy, refreshed, renewed, and yet in full control of your body and your mind. 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

To show you this, let us go back in time. Let us go back to your childhood, as you stay in a deeply relaxed, calm, and peaceful state. Let your deepest mind pick out a childhood memory. If you wish, you can keep it a pleasant memory. But you are free to choose. 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You are always in control. If you wish, you can just float above the sea, watching as if from a distance. Or you can be in it, feeling it, seeing it, vividly with colors and details, with emotions and feelings. This is up to you. Go back to your childhood. Pick out a memory. 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

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And re-experience these memories.

0: There is no limit to your memory. 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
1: Your subconscious mind is primary.

going to move back in time and begin to re-experience the events of the incarnation. Now I'll count backward from 5 to 1. And on the count of 1, you will see yourself in an important situation that transpired in this lifetime you seek to know more about. So number 5, you're moving backward in time. Letting go and moving backward in time. And on the count of 1, vivid impressions of a past life event will flood into your mind. Number 3, you're moving backward to a previous lifetime that will assist you to better understand your current life. Number 2, you're almost there. And on the next count, you will begin to perceive vivid impressions from

Let go of this now and let's begin to attain additional information about this lifetime we are exploring. First, the year. Perceive the year. The first number is. Second number. Third number. And if there's a fourth number, perceive it now. And is that BC or AD? And you should now have the year, and it's time to perceive the name of the country or location you are currently experiencing within. If necessary, perceive the name one letter at a time. And you should now have the name of the country. And it's time to explore some more. Next, perceive a situation which will assist you to understand what it is you did for a living in this life you are now exploring. On the count of three, vivid impressions will come into your mind. Number one, number two, and number three.

6, 42 inches diameter courtesy, Dr. Penty Powery, NYC. This represents a human threatened by the telephone, marching in step to it. The artist is using the telephone as a symbol of technology. This is an early appearance of the telephone, which is also used as a motif in Juggler, 1997, a work in the WPR collection.

0: Work in the WPR collection.
1: All right. It's time to let go of this and return to the present on the count of three. You'll remain in a peaceful, altered state of consciousness, but on the count of three, you'll be back in the present in your current life. Now, as an absolute command, you will remember every single detail of everything you perceived while examining this past life. But on the count of three, you'll be back in the present, remaining with your eyes closed and relaxed and at ease. Number one, number two, and number three. And you are now back in the present. And before I awaken you, remember what you just experienced and ask your higher mind if any of the people in the past life are playing roles in your present life.

In just a moment, I'm going to wake you up. You'll awaken with your head clear, thinking and acting with calm self-assurance and feeling glad to be alive. You will feel at peace with yourself, the world, and everyone in it. And on the count of five, you will open your eyes and be wide awake, fully alert, and filled with energy and enthusiasm. Number one, you're coming on up now, and you sense an expanding spiritual light within you. Number two, coming on up and at peace with all life. Number three, coming on up and you sense the balance and harmony. Number four, recall the situation in the room. And number five, wide awake, open your eyes and feel good, wide awake.

0: Now he's 12 and imagines everything connected to everything else. The more defined a situation gets, the more he spaces out. I guess he wonders if his life is supposed to be a story. Of course he was 5 when out of the blue he started to speak Polish and recall his past lives. That certainly wasn't in the books. Sometimes you imagine you're in the music and sometimes you're apart from it.
1: So these are real things that happen where you can apply these important concepts and understand that when we lose our connection to nature, we lose our spirit, our humanity, our sense of self.
2: A security guard stopped me to offer an overview on phenomenal nature. She said, sculpture's not just formed from penetration. 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

Good morning. Good afternoon. Good evening. You're tuning in to Brazilian Correspondence with me, Pedro, here at Shanta FM. The second episode of the season in the total number is number 22. It's 11 a.m. at São Paulo right now. And let's go. We're gonna have 2 hours together, as always. We start off with Demo Love by Nairo Igor, and we're not sticking to Brazilian tunes this first hour, okay?

out to everyone in the chat room, out to Deo, out to Dials, out to Jayani, out to Baba. Starting off slow and hitting things up gradually.

summer blue.

sadly passed away a couple of weeks ago. And this song is Hermeto by his record with the same title, Hermeto, 1970. Massive record.

how to Gambiter, how to Big Bunny Bear, once again, how to Baba and DJ Cyani, how to everyone in the chat room.

This one, also by Ermento, named Aquela Valsa That Vaults, by the record that is in the record Slave's Mass. I strongly recommend the one of the last shows made by Giles Peterson, in which he made a special compilation of Ermetto's sounds, and strongly recommend that. Strongly recommend everything from Ermetto, really a genius from Brazil, and really sad that he passed away in the past couple of weeks. Had the privilege to see him live in São Paulo 2 years ago. Really nice. Now, changing the mood a bit, this one, Balança do Violão by Hildon.

this one. Villa de Santa Teresa by Rosinha de Valença. And before that we had one by Ana Maria and Mauricio called Serere, which has the participation with which features Hermeto, by the way, as well. Out to Untitled Goose Girl in the chat room, the jazzy Shanto that has a job interview later today. Wish you good luck on that, Shanto. And out to Deo, out to everyone in the chat, out to Troll, the dear Troll, that later today, just after my show, is gonna have his own relaxed fit. You can't miss it. And let's go. This next one, Monte Azul by Beto Guedes.

this one, Bless You by John Lennon. And before that we had Happy House by Shuji Uchida. So we're heading for other parts of the world as well under the first hour. This song by Lennon is from the great record Walls and Bridges. Yeah, really nice. Has a very beautiful cover as well. Anyways.

Ooh. This one, "In Frames They Kiss on Main Street," of course, by Joni Mitchell, from my favorite record of hers, "Hissing of the Summer Lulls." I love that record so much. And before that, "Écoutez Moi" by Matthew Larkin Castle. And some Beatles discussions in the chat room because of the song I played from John Lennon. And UGG, Untitled Goose Girl, saying that her favorite is George. Dio saying that Paul seems like it's a little bit forgotten these days. And the Jazzy, of course, bringing Ringo up to the table. And personally, I would say Lennon is my favorite. I think he's the one that I hear the most. But I love Paul and George as well. On that note, when I saw Paul McCartney live for the first time 2 years ago at the Maracanã Stadium in Rio de Janeiro, man, it was a dream come true. It was so nice. Unforgettable day. And on that note, this next one.

0: Ooh.
1: I love the record, Ren. I would say it's my both favorite record. I love it so much. Also, Linda McCartney participation on the record is amazing. And I always watching to some of the music video clips at YouTube. And on that time of Paul's life and Linda's life, they were living in the Scotland countryside, and the videos are so amazing. It gives you an amazing vibe. Anyways, this next one, it's not as simple as that by Far Cry.

This one, Mentiras Fáceis by Ed Motta, and before that, Criança, Kid by Marina Lima. Mentiras Fáceis is It's Easy Lies

just a little break, kind of transition tune. Out to everyone in the chat room, out to Baba, Trousers, Sayani, Untitled Goose Girl, everyone, thank you for tuning in. We're 12 minutes into the second hour of the show. Don't forget that right after my show, you have our dear friend, Large Trousers Troll with Relaxed Feet. You can't miss it.

This one, Taboo by Vania Bastos, is going to sound familiar. Before that, Ricardo Bomba, você vai se lembrar.

Man, it's 12:23 in Brazil, and with this tune I like, I need a beer. Thank you, life. Life is amazing. A bit too early for that, I think. I'll wait some hours.

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And for the final 30, a mood change. Let's go a bit to the streets / the dance floor. On some sense. Out to PK, Pensive Kebab, and the Legionista that came later on the show.

This one, a recent common MP3 tune, Fortunate. There's an Ivan Lin sample, so part of it is also proceeded. The great Ivan Lin.

0: Yeah, we are on the corny part of the show.
1: Come on, come on, come on.
0: Corny, but classic.
1: Living it up.

final 15 minutes of the show. This one, of course, Living It Up by Ja Rule, 2001. Out to Ostmau in the chat room. Out to everyone in the chat room. Thank you for tuning in. Don't miss the Troll Show that is coming up next. Relaxed Feet, amazing as always. Before that, some more hip-hop.

0: Yeah.
1: To finish things off today, actually, one before finishing, another classic.

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Let's go.

Yeah, this is how we chill from 93 till. Let's go. And to finish things off today, I'll tell you in just a sec.

before that, I just wanted to say a huge thank you to everyone that tuned in for Brazilian Correspondence today, the edition number 22, second episode of the season. Thank you once again to Chat FM, to everyone here, and to everyone in the chat room until now. Ask the Jazzy, Baba, Untitled Goose Girl, and don't miss our great friend Troll with his roulette tweet just in 3 minutes. To finish things off, Tyler the Creator, ring, ring, ring. Bye bye, guys. See you next month. Thank you.

0: Chunty noobs, chunty pubes, chunty froobs, chunty doobs, keep on chanting, we chant 200,
1: Hi guys, Osmo here, it's Friday guys!

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Fifteen more minutes. 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Okay, one last stint and then that's CSN to Kiki. 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

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Just gonna play maybe one, maybe two Happy Hardcore tracks. 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

Hey, Oskmal here. 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I have to repeat that it's not real footwork, unless it's from Chicago or Bristol, okay? Thanks, guys.

Shout out to Cybot. Wow, Cybot. Grapes Commute, Jazzy, Tiger, Trow, Ba, Adam Wants the Wi-Fi, Meltable, and Osk. And Matt, and Treppenhouse. And Off the Fontano? Off the Fontano?

how's everyone's evening? What's everyone up to? 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I'm becoming a little bit Dutch and having early dinner myself. Well, I didn't, actually. I wanted to go for a dance class, but it was a bit tight timing-wise, so I just decided to go on a quick run. It was so sunny, and I feel great. Yeah, so what have you been up to?

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Logging into Strava is just too much fuss. And what are you doing it for nowadays? Are you just showing off that you're running, or, you know? I don't support.

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My nephew was born today. I have another nephew. 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And she now has her second baby, and it's a baby boy, and it's a baby Taurus boy, and I'm so happy. 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

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Maybe I will be that person. 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I think it's gonna be something improvised, but arguably Geminis are the best because I'm a Gemini and I know that Trow is a Gemini and Hans is a Gemini, so that's all you need to know. The Geminis, they basically bring light into your life, and everybody else is also great, you know?

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I don't know, I feel like I'm so lucky to have that. 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It was very, very needed. Oh gosh, I'm still on a high. 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

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And he doesn't speak English. 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He's in Brussels. So shout out to you, Dad.

I was thinking about it. I think I just want to have kids so that I can do cool shit with them. Like, run marathons, climb mountains. I think I even said this before. Just buy loads of Lego and, like, board games and then justify that by having kids. I think that's... I mean, I can also do that as an adult, but I think it's more fun to win a little human. Be like, yo, ha, I'm smarter than you for, like, a little second. No, but for real, yeah. Gosh, I am smiling. You can hear the smile.

This one is an absolute tuna. Shout out to my friend Chris for sharing it with me, us in our little Comtab group chat.

0: Bye, Trow. 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
1: Very important, can you see? 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All the things I never say, I should tell you just today. Hey, you.

Actually, I have news. I think I'm in love. I'm in love with something and someone completely unattainable, and that's okay with me because that supports my intended singledom at the moment. I am very in love with a tennis player that I saw play live, and it just blew my socks off. I knew he was good, but when I saw him out there at the court, I was just like, damn, you know, like, whoa. And then, I don't know, just like hearing the game and them just grunting and like panting and playing and the court and everything, it was just like insane. And then unhealthily, I watched like, I don't know, probably 2 hours worth of like interviews with this guy. I'm not gonna say who he is because I just won't. But just so you know, I have a very famous tennis player in my heart right now, and I'm okay with that.

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I was gonna say, define shimmy. Shimmy is shaking your shoulders, kind of like left, right, front, back. Do you know what I mean? But like fast and like fluid and beautiful and organic.

All right. Is this a good time to plug something that I'm doing in organizing? I think it's a good time. All right. So if you're in Berlin on the first weekend of June, or if you want to be in Berlin on the first weekend of June, come through for a little rave festival party thing we're organizing with an amazing collective based in Berlin and Basel. And we're throwing a lot of good stuff, you know? There will be dance night at night, and during the day we're gonna have some like little workshops and a cooking session and live cinema and probably some just chill out moments, you know, some creative stuff. We might be building an installation as well, but yeah, come through. It's very, very chill, very fun. Come through, please, and tell your friends.

We're gonna go live with some info on Instagram tomorrow. So if you follow me, you'll know all the info, and yeah, I will share it. But it's just good fun, good vibes. We've been working on it for several months now, and it's been a lot of work, but we're really hoping it's gonna pay off. I have experience of a DJ kind of promising me a lot of things and then bailing, and that was kind of weird, not nice. He kept saying, yeah, I'm so keen, and then eventually he just bailed. And it was sad because he's very big, and the guy he was gonna play with there is also very big, and I couldn't believe it until the last moment. And when they bailed, I was like, okay, yeah, now I can finally believe it, because maybe it was just too good to be true. But yeah, now I know, and I'm gonna be like, I don't know what measures I will have for the future, but yeah. Anyways, it's still gonna be great.

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1: Привет, мам, пап, маха. 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

Also, it's Chant 800 next Wednesday. If you haven't signed up for a slot, I have not signed up for a slot. You should, because it's going to be an amazing series of days, I think. Yeah. Shout out to Chant 800.

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A bit goofy, a bit serious, a bit nostalgic, a bit emotional. Blessed be thy Tuesday. This is not the last track, by the way, but still. Thanks everyone for tuning in, for listening in. I appreciate you all a lot. But I did tell some stories. Come on. I mean, I don't know. Give me some prompts and maybe I can improvise. I feel like last show, it was my peak of a story, especially by the end. Yeah.

What more about tennis can I say? I'm very happy that my dad sent me to literally every sport when I was younger, from tennis to swimming to lacrosse to football. But tennis and swimming I really loved. And also we did take up running together. But yeah, tennis is probably, I think, arguably, it's the best sport to watch. Better than football, I must say. It's just, yeah, especially live, it's amazing. And I've never seen a football match live. I imagine it's absolutely bonkers and people throw drinks on you when they're excited or when they're mad. Probably a bit too much for me. But yeah, I don't know. I stand by tennis.

Yes, all right. Thank you so much for tuning in. Yeah, no crazy stories. It was just bait to like get everyone to listen in, because eventually I told nothing. I revealed nothing. But yeah, appreciate you all. Have a good night or have a good evening wherever you are, or good morning. Yeah, sweet dreams. Ciao, ciao.

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1: Oops. Okay, I think we're back. Okay, alright.

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What's your favorite sandwich? 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What's yours? Tell me.

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Check, check, 1, 2. You are tuned into No Coffee on Chant FM with Claybu. Potentially with a guest. However, the way things are looking right now, I have no idea of his whereabouts. No response all morning. Slowly starting to get worried. Maybe he's just snoozing away. Let's hope so. Doing this on a Thursday, because once again, my work schedule doesn't allow me to do it tomorrow. But just bear with me. I'm in training. Maybe in a few weeks' time, I'll have a more strict schedule, defined schedule, defined working days. So I'll be back to the regular Friday show. This one right now, Mark Stewart and Mafia. Cowardice dub. When money talks to money, they want it. Very fitting since somebody locked their bike to mine yesterday. I wrote them a note on a piece of napkin to call me. And I have not gotten a single call since then. Then at 1 a.m. last night, my friend sends me a photo of my bike still locked to the rack and the other bike gone. So this one's to you, coward. Enjoy. Wow.

shout out to everyone listening. Last one was by Suicide, Las Vegas Man. This one right now by Ludite, Ein Foot Over the Grenz. Good morning, Big Bunny Rare, Grapes Commute, Mo, Oskmal, PK, Young Dale, everyone else listening.

This one, Tara Clerkin Trio, any of these. 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

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This one, Maximum Joy, Silent Street, Silent Dub. 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

0: and entering like this. 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
1: Yeah, I gotta say, pardon. 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
1: Gurgi, gurgi, gurgi, gurgi, gurgi, gurgi, gurgi, gurgi, gurgi, gurgi, gurgi, gurgi, gurgi, gurgi, gurgi, gurgi, gurgi, gurgi, gurgi, gurgi, gurgi, gurgi, gurgi, gurgi, gurgi, gurgi, gurgi, gurgi, 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

0: Is you rolling?
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0: Girl, he geeked up. 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

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Shout out Cineron and Ba. This one, Luke Kid, the Brick Burner, entering the last 15 minutes of the show. Thank you for tuning in.

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0: Hi, last one. Thank you for tuning in. Thank you, Sakre, for being on the show today. Any last words?
1: Yeah, sorry again for only being on the show for an hour and 10 minutes. But it was a lovely hour and 10 minutes. I had a good laugh.
0: Hear you next time. Enjoy your day.

0: Hey, it's Shoop. I think chunt.org might be broken. I went on and pressed play and it was like... Yeah, let me know if you have any idea what's going on. Thanks.
1: Chunt FM. Stay chunted.

Hello. Happy Monday. And welcome to Panty Soakers under my new name, also old name, Lingy. I was supposed to do this last week, but I had a mate date, so I had to cancel. So let's just settle in for some cute little Brazilian tunes. I'm sure many of you heard them all before, but let's move. If you want to shout, you know where the chat room is. It's down a weird back corner of the internet, and you'll find some

So this one playing underneath me is Monomiga by Gal Costa, and the track I opened the show with was Now Adianta by Trio Makoto. I suppose it's time to give some shouts. So shouts to the jazzy one, as always, each and every time. Shout out to my Monday buddy, Sean. Shouts to Corey, listening from Dusseldorf. Shouts to Josh, listening in from the gym in Clifton. Matthew in Amsterdam. And all my lovely friends that enable me to keep doing this shit every week. I'm really excited to join Cool Shop Radio and actually be in a studio. That's going to be super fun. So you can join me for that for the second Friday of every month, starting in March. And this one everyone knows is Agua de Bebe by Astrid Gilberto. And shouts to Aaron, sorry babe. Love you. Oh my god, and shouts to Adam, what's the Wi-Fi? Logged in from Texas.

by Georges Manjot, who I think someone was telling me he's like the artist that's released the most albums out of any other artist ever worldwide. And I'm not surprised, to be honest, because he is the GOAT. I love Georges Manjot. Whatever he does, I'm there for it.

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Looking forward to hearing some tracks from you after this one. Track ID.

I love that song because it sounds like Liquid Sunshine. The next track I'm going to play is by an artist who I really admire, and his name is Tim Maia. And the reason I really stan this guy is because the guy just had, like, I feel like one of the best voices in Brazilian music. He also famously was like a massive coke fiend and was like ridiculously always late for all his gigs, live TV performances, everything. This man just kind of like lived by his own rules and whatever the fuck he wanted to do. And I think, you know what, we should live a bit more like that sometimes. Not all the coke, but like just doing whatever the fuck you want, you know what I mean? So yeah, this is Tim Maia with Gostava Tanto di Voce. Oh my god, that was the

is Olos Coloridos, I think I said that right, by Sandra de Sá. Also a bit of a banger. I like to sing along to this one, but I won't for you guys because that's horrible.

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Next June is going to be another Georges Ben tune, because I said he's the GOAT. 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
0: Demoacústico by Marcos Valle. The next song is, of course, another amazing track by Jorge Virgil. If you can tell me what you think the song is about, or which seventh wonder of the world the song is about, then drop it in the chat. First one to say it gets a little kiss from me.

Congratulations, yes. Graves Commute. The song is about the Taj Mahal. And this is one of the easiest Brazilian tracks to sing because it's very simple. Apart from he says Taj Mahal. And I would say Taj Mahal.

The next song I want to play, my friend absolutely hates it, and I think it's because I played it to death. But I can't not have it in this show because it's one of my favourite songs of all time. So what I'm asking you to do is to reframe your thinking around this song and to remember lovely, gorgeous, sunny times with me where I've been pissed out of my head, bopping around to this track. So yeah, this is all-time classic. I don't even know the words to this one.

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It's water of the sea, bath water, some other type of water. Nothing disinfects me but alcohol. And I think that's pretty profound and beautiful. So next we're going to circle back to Tim Maia. And actually, this is my favourite Tim Maia song, because it's kind of got a real flavour, a real bop to it. I'm going to try say the name. It's O Descubridor Dos Sete Mares. A bit of a hard one.

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1: Chun the fam.

This is Chunt 800. Coming at you from New York City, this is Large Trousers. Got my technical setup prepared just in time. A little bit of a last minute crisis with the audio technicals. Yeah, no yawn this morning. Too stressed. The thought of missing this show had me wide awake.

0: All right. 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
1: we got each other here tonight. 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
0: We're here.
1: Don't let go. 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
0: And you know what's crazy is, and I'm just putting this together for myself, but
1: watch them fall like dominoes.
0: I had a dream last night that I was DJing and everything was fucking up. 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

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Who needs a shout out?

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Shout out to MoJason69. Hey, shout out to Wuzfred.

0: shout out to DJ Cyan. Shout out to Ba.
1: Come here, girl. I have something to say to you. Coming from the basement of my heart.
0: Shout out to Mushy Sauce Room.
1: I would love to hold you close. 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
0: Hey, shout out to Pensive Kebab. 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

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And happy Chunt 8100.

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I was at the Whitney Museum of Art last night. It was great. Pay what you want Friday nights. Whitney's open late. Went to see a special exhibit on Edward Hopper. Focused on his... really a retrospective of his life. It's quite good.

This one, Meu Blanco by Wildtail Branco. Got an arsenal of Brazilian tunas today. Stay locked.

This one, Os Olhos, by Ruban E. Mauro Assuncao, off of a great new release, Mr. Bongo. I just posted the Bandcamp in the chat. Unfortunately, there isn't a digital purchase option, so had to do the dirty on this one.

that last one, Rocking You Eternally by Kofi. Into this, Danger in Your Eyes by The Mighty Diamonds. 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

big tune this, Come With Me by Paprika Soul, released earlier, about 6 months ago. Forget the release details. Let me look. Oh, and out to Pennsylvania.

0: cobra felino tiene que echar a correr.
1: All right, everybody, we got our first caller, Shoop on line one. Shoop, talk to me.
2: Hey, everybody. Good morning.
1: Good morning, good morning.
2: What day is this? Saturday?
1: Yeah. This is the Saturday Sofa Show with Large Trousers.
2: Yeah, man. What a treat to wake up and you're on the air.
1: Oh man. Well, I wish I could be doing this show from your house, but
2: It's okay. I'm sorry.
1: No, it's okay. You were asleep.
2: I could have done it.
1: Nah.
2: I could have set an alarm.
1: Nah.
2: That was a failure on my part.
1: Nah, it's good. It was a miscommunication, and my man needs his Z's.
2: I did get a couple Z's. That's one thing that came out of this.
1: Well,
2: I got a few Z's.
1: Love to hear that. So talk to me. What's the motive for the day?
2: Right now I'm just kind of walking around.
1: Nice.
2: I was gonna go get some falafel maybe.
1: Oh.
2: And I'm walking by the courts right now.
1: How are they looking?
2: And they're looking pretty fresh. There's nobody there.
1: Shoot, set the record straight. Did I hit a half court swish last time we were at the courts?
2: Look, I got one video of our time at the hoop station. I didn't catch your swish, but I know that it happened. And I'm ready to vouch for you in court if it ever comes down to that.
1: Okay, say less. Say less.
2: Hey.
1: What?
2: What about you? What about you? What you got going on today?
1: Man, you know me. No plans. Just doing this show and listening to music and.
2: No plans, just vibes.
1: Just vibes. Yeah, may go to the
2: sofa.
1: May go to the wine bar. Right, I'm on the sofa. Hold on, let me cook this blend really quick.
2: Alright, go. Man, it is so sunny right now.
1: It is so
2: sunny. It's sunny, but it's crispy. It's a crispy sunny day.
1: Yeah, 3C. Not a cloud in the sky.
2: There actually is not a single cloud. I'm looking around.
1: Find me
2: There's
1: one
2: no cloud
1: clouds
2: right now.
1: And I'll pay you.
2: I'm looking. Hey, I'm looking. I'm looking for one. I'll let you know if I find it.
1: Well, Shoop, enjoy your falafel, mate.
2: Alright, dude. I'll catch you later.
1: Catch you later, bro. God bless.
2: Love you, John.

YouTube, everybody. That last one talked all over Cheo Feliciano by El Rato. Into this, Luar de Sertao by Walter Branco.

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If you're just tuning in, we're about minute 100 of the Saturday Sofa Show. I'm coming at you live from Brooklyn, New York. This is Large Trousers. 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

Oi oi. Whew, what a tune Do I Do by Maurice McGee. Played this before, but can't help it. Quick shout out, everyone in the chat. 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

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So I feel obligated to play you one more. Bear with me. We got Ba on next.

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1: The city of St. Louis will be much safer. There is justice, there is a God, and justice and God have prevailed. Thank you very much.
2: Thank you very much. Thank you very much.

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1: We back in the summer all night. 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
1: And like, I know talking is unnecessary, but also words are my love language, so please just like fucking speak your truth.
3: Fair enough.
1: I feel like I think I'm feeling this world through words. That's why I need to talk to you.
3: Fair enough.
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1: I'm Annika, aka Untitled Goose Girl, and you're listening to Colorado Kool-Aid.
0: What's that you say? What's Colorado Kool-Aid? Well, it's a can of Coors brewed from a mountain stream. It'll set your head on fire and make your kidneys scream. Oh, it sure is fine. Yeah, we's having ourselves one of them real good times.
2: Robin Hood and Little John walking through the forest, laughing back and forth at what the other has to say. Reminiscing this and that and having such a good time. Oodle-lolly, golly, what a day. Never ever thinking there was danger in the water they were drinking, they just guzzled it down. Never dreaming that a scheming sheriff and his posse was a-watching them and gathering around. Robin Hood and Little John running through the forest, jumping fences, dodging trees and trying to get away. Contemplating nothing but escaping, finally

Hello, everyone. Good afternoon. It is Wednesday, July 16th. Beautiful sunny day here in Porto. Hopefully the weather's great wherever y'all are. This one underneath is Just Like Heaven, cover by Pedal Steel Noah. I love his covers. And before that was Oodalali from Robin Hood soundtrack by Roger Miller. Probably my favorite Disney movie and favorite Disney movie soundtrack. Just going to be playing a bit of everything today. Feeling a bit of summertime blues, like tired of being hot and mosquito bitten a bit. Low energy, so maybe the tunes reflect that a little bit. Hope everyone out there is feeling good today and that you sit back and enjoy. If you're tuned in, say hi in the chat or shoot me a message.

This one was Adventures of the Invisible Dog by Alan Walks. Before that was Dandelion River Run by Mimi and Richard Farinha. Before that, Rokudenashi by Fluid. Next, I'm going to play a dedication for my sister. I was going to save this till the end in case I cry, but she has to go to the doctor in a bit, so I'm going to try to keep it together. She just had a baby a few days ago, her second little girl. So I wanted to play this song for her and also for Ava and Evelyn, who are sisters. So this is My Sister by Reba McEntire.

a bit hard to follow that one up, out to my sister again and to her daughters. This one underneath Payador by Tim Hill. Big shouts out to everyone tuned in the chat here. Pedro, Nemi Reader, Maestro Hat, Zilla, Longerista, Joss, and Matt. And big shouts out to Gwen, to my husband, Joao, aka Mr. Buck Dancer, and everyone else tuned in. Again, this one underneath is Payador by Tim Hill.

is Summertime Blues by Alan Jackson. Did anyone else have a summer job in high school? I worked, well, during the year and in the summer, I worked at a thrift store. But all the cool kids were either lifeguards or there was like a ice cream stand, like an ice cream and burger stand near my house that a lot of the cool kids worked at in summer. Before that was Kinido no Lion by Nobuyasu Okabayashi. I just got that album, Kinido no Lion, on Discogs. I just got it in the mail yesterday. Very exciting. Next, Little Willie Nelson. This is funny how time slips away.

0: Also, shout outs to Young Dale and Big Bunny Brer and my cousin Nora and anyone else who's just joining. This is Colorado Kool-Aid.
1: It's been so long now, but it seems now that it was only yesterday.

But remember what I tell you, in time you're gonna pay.

All right, this one underneath is Home Among the Swinging Stars by Mapache. Before that was Should Have Been a Cowboy, classic song by Toby Keith, who sadly passed away last year. Before that was When Will I Be Loved by Linda Ronstadt. Before that we had Summer Teeth by Wilco. And before that was Carry Me Down by Kenny Knight. A really nice kind of not very well known Colorado musician from the 70s. This one again is Home Among the Swinging Stars by Mapache.

I've just had a very exciting and unexpected message here in the chat. Big shout out to Evan, old friend of mine. Yeah, we met in Kyoto almost 10 years ago when I was living in Shiga Prefecture, pretty close to Kyoto, and I used to go there to party and stuff. I think we actually met maybe at a Halloween party in Osaka. But anyway, great to have you here. Great to hear from you. Hope you enjoy the show.

That was Emily Nenni with Long Game. And before that was Every Night by Odetta. Before that was Taos to Tennessee by Tish Hinojosa. Next one's going to be my last one. It's going to be a version of These Days by Greg Allman. Allman brother and brief husband of Cher and Hair Goals. So hope everyone enjoyed the show today. Thank you all so much for tuning in. I'll be here same place, same time in 2 weeks, Wednesday, 5 o'clock Portugal, UK time in 2 weeks, unless something happens, like last week when we had to take the dog to the vet. Anyway, let's finish it off. It's These Days by Greg Allman. Thank you everyone so much, and have a great rest of your day.

Yeah, good morning. Monday, 3rd of August. 4 minutes past nine. Good morning. This is Breakfasting with Jack Woody. How are we this morning? It's a beautiful Monday. Opening the show with Mermaid Chunky, track entitled Kaylee. Out to DJ Sayan, out to Sleep Paralysis Demon. Out to Mavros. Got me, Jack Woody, with Breakfasting through until 12.

I saw the new Spider-Man film yesterday. I thought that was pretty good. As someone who's highly renowned for watching films, managed to endure 2.5 hours of them yesterday. I don't think it was too bad.

I haven't seen Bat Rooms yet, but I'm blown away by the fact that the director, I think he's a writer as well, isn't he? He's 20 years of age. What was I doing at 20 years of age? Not that. Been making a joke about people that have seen Obsession. They find they keep coming back to the cinema and watching it over and over again.

this one in the background's Toe War Experiment. This one's called Moonscape Dust. So out of practice of doing live radio. This first one I've done since May. About a 3-hour Bongo House special. That was fun to do.

0: what are we supposed to do now?
1: Now that all the power has gone out, you mean? What's your plan?
0: Now that the power is down and everything I own is useless, I plan to find something.
1: I've thought about this moment quite often. My initial idea was to build my own generator, powered by an exercise bike or something, so that every time I want to listen to my records, I'd have to jump my bike. But I'm not sure if that's a workable solution. What are you planning to find?
0: Something more fulfilling than another fallible machine. I'm not in favor of performing hard labor anytime I want to listen to music. Do you think you figured it out? Are you afraid to go outside?
1: I'm not afraid to go outside. I'm just not sure if I'm ready yet. What do you expect from a world where nothing is how it was just minutes ago? Don't you think that all you'll meet when you go outside is people trying to find a fix for their problem? That might be even more tedious than staying inside with your own thoughts.
0: You're thinking too hard. You can sit in the dark all you want. Yes, everything is different, but everything is new. If you ask me for my plan, it's to not miss out on something. To not listen to my music diluted before it even reaches my ears.
1: I've spent half of my life thinking. The other half felt like sitting in the dark. Plus, I'm pretty indifferent towards things being new. But you had me at missing out. So, you'll be looking for voices?
0: Yes, if only because there are no voices on the inside. Are you really indifferent or do you need to leave here? Perhaps things are not new enough. Maybe everything should be new. Let's look for the source.
1: That's an interesting thought. Looking for a source to find something new? I wonder where we're going.
0: Somewhere fresh and familiar. Search for someone we've seen on a screen. Isn't there anything you'd like to be for real?
1: Well, yes, there is. But it's not exactly around the corner. Don't even know if we can go there on foot. Can you sail?
0: I can try.
2: The smallest boat, next to a smaller boat, next to a small boat, next to a boat.
0: The biggest boat, next to a bigger boat, next to a big boat, next to a boat.
2: The smallest boat, next to a smaller boat, next to a small boat, next to a boat. The biggest boat,

That last one was the Hobnobs. He's called it The Extra Mile. Before that, Moonscape Dust by Toeboy Experiment. How are we this morning? 16 after 9, Monday the 3rd of August 2026. Like I said earlier, I went and saw the new Spider-Man film last night. Which, I'm not massively into superhero films. Every superhero film I've seen, I've been dragged along to by someone. Including last night, and I don't think it was too bad. Action-packed. Yeah, the usual cliches, you know. Needless to say. But I got there yesterday. Me and my mate got there yesterday. And we booked online. We normally go right near the back because, you know, best view of the screen and that. But we got there yesterday and they said, oh, we've had a problem with the screen that you booked for. So I've had to reallocate everyone's seats in a different screen. I'm like, okay, cool. Yeah, we put you in row E. I don't know if anyone's ever sat anywhere towards the front, but I'm going to sue Cineworld. My neck is in agony today.

aside from that, I'm feeling good. Sun's shining. All is good in my world. How's things in yours? There's going to be a few new listeners today. So if you know around here, go to chump.org. Hit the big button in the middle of the website that says Chunt Ongo if you want to come and join. As they say, the more the merrier. That's DJ Sayan. I'm so tired today. Why? What's up? Because it's Monday. Monday feeling. Out to Buns, Rival Dealer, Young Dale.

I'm on day two of a big hangover. Says Sean, oh boy, as they say in it. Went to a festival last week, saw some good shows, had a fun time, but I'm dead. That's a rival dealer. Yeah, that's the point. What did everyone get up to the weekend? I went to Southend on Friday to do some digging. That was pretty fun. Dulwich Hamlet on Saturday. QPR under 21s. And then Spider-Man yesterday. All in all, a fun time.

keeping it relaxed this morning. Candeo struck into little Palmeras. Chat this morning is talking about video games, sports video games. I've recently played Brian Lara at International Cricket 2005, which has helped me understand the rules of cricket, actually. I never understood it. I used to just go to drink. But now I actually know what's going on, so I can sit and watch the 100 or whatever and actually know what I'm watching. But by far the best sports game for me, I would say, better than FIFA, is PES, Pro Evolution Soccer, Pro Evo, whatever you want to call it. The beauty of that is, of course, they never had the licenses for a lot of team names and player names. So Messi was M. Lessi, I think. North London Reds or something, wasn't it? Arsenal. But yeah, I'm on a real PS2 tip at the moment.

also, I'm not sure if people can help me here. So, as we know, GTA 6 is coming out. When is it coming out? A couple of months, isn't it? Or early next year? And I need a new console, because I'm currently on Xbox One, and it's not coming out on Xbox One. So, do I stick with Xbox? Do I buy a Series X, or whatever it's called? Those new game boxes. Or do I switch to PS5? I've gone between the two for my whole life.

never had an Xbox. I think my life would be better if I hadn't bought it, probably. Like, I'd be smart. Yeah, fair. Everyone would be smarter if ChatGPT weren't a thing.

Our last one, Roy Ayers, Everyone Loves the Sunshine. Had to do it. 24 degrees here in sunny Hertfordshire, England. What's it like in your part of the world? Drop me a message. Busy couple of days on the chant today. You've got me 9 till 12, breakfast in. 4 till 5 UK time. We've got Moon. Rescheduled 1600 Dominican Republic show. Five till six, Malaria Mondays with Sean. And it's 30 plus degrees where Sean is.

tomorrow. I'm on the slightly later time of 10 till 1 because I like a lie-in and I like doing live radio, so that's the compromise. Which will nicely back me on to Marlon Brando's Hour of Power at the news slot. Tuesday afternoons, 1 till 2. After Marlon, you got Mystery Meat with Pensive Kebab. 2 till 3. And then 7:30 till 9, the Mighty Number 2 with the Tuesday Show. Lots going on in the chunt this week, so keep it locked.

next one, of course, Cool and the Gang, Summer Madness. Going to pick up the pace in a number of songs' time. Before I'd ease you into your Monday. Hope everyone's day is going good. And not too much stress today for a Monday. And it's 10 o'clock now, just about, so it's the first hour of work done. So hang in there, people.

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I saw a trick on Instagram recently where someone put a plate of ice behind the fan. See if anyone's tried that. This one, Gene Harris, Los Alamitos Latin Funk Love Song. I think I've said that right. It's all one word.

course, if you want to go listen to the FIFA soundtrack bear tuner, I did. It's all on the Mixcloud, FIFA Bangers 06 to 12. That was a good show. That was fun to do. Go relive it if you want.

What a man, our Stevie Moore pink Limbus paper shirt. 18 after 10. Into this one, this is brand new from Tara Clerking Trio, Lazy Daisy. Got a new album out called Somewhere Good, which I'm yet to listen to in its entirety, but I will because I'm off to see him in October. Well, hey.

Scottish Oatcakes at 10:29 on Mondays, insane behaviour. Just saying. No judgement, just my opinion.

That's the demo version of PJ Harvey here. Out to Sleep Paralysis Demon, Crumble City. Let's have some Cure M.

So that was a horrible blend. I didn't mean to clash the notes like that. That one was The Cure with M. This one's B52s, Ain't It a Shame.

out to Zach. Good morning again. First message I've seen you here is to put Seth MacFarlane in the Hague. I'm home. Why? What's, have I missed something? What's happened? Family Guy doing the Rock Lobster thing probably doesn't help either. I'm normally quite clued up on Family Guy.

Back to Room 1 by New Music. Vibe switch time.

The rain will come down, then you will have to choose. 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It's a long title. Prince and the Revolution, sorry. Credit the whole band.

0: Stevie Wonder, as if you read my mind. Out to Toby, thank you very much. Woody the Goat. It was going to be breakfast in week, but I didn't have enough time to source 5 days worth of music. So
1: everybody,
0: you can have 3 days.
1: No.

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Talking Heads making Flippy Floppy. Such a fun album.

I love Speaking in Songs, the album, so much, man. It's a whimsical LP.

Out to Andy, good morning. It's on the club mix of Style Council, The Lodgers.

just talking in the chat about how musicians change their style in later years, because why wouldn't they? And spoken about before, I think I've played some Paul Weller House music before, the Style Council album Modernism. I was talking about how the Bee Gees turned to New Jack Swing later in their career and then made Eurodance on their last album. Very bizarre. The disco uncles can do anything.

Toby, do I smell a Jack Woody Bee Gees Bear tuna coming up? Oh, come on. Did I do that? Why not? You lot are talking as if I've got infinite time. I mean, I can't do it at the moment. But, you know, I'm lazy.

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I did have a quick listen off air. The Bee Gees have a song called Promise the Earth, which is basically a really poor imitation of late 90s Eurodance. Next discovery, Elvis Costello did IDM, did he? You lot know Michael Caine, the actor, obviously. Michael Caine, the plumber. Michael Caine did an ambient music compilation called Caned. He's really into ambient music for some reason. Fair play to him. Out to Maurice Micklewhite.

looking at Caned on Discogs, the Michael Caine ambient funk down tempo future jazz. These are all the genres it says on Discogs. If you want a CD copy of the album, it's $12.99 on Discogs. There's only two copies. It's like Gold Dust.

I only found this recently. This is Mr. Fingers, track entitled Stars, from the 1989, I think, album Amnesia. Boy.

to rival Dina 26. One time in school many years ago, during a German lesson, we had to watch Goodbye Lenin, great movie. The teacher had a burnt copy while on holiday in Thailand. Watched the movie, pretty normal right up until the end. 5 minutes left in the movie, screen goes black. Music video for It's Not Right, But It's Okay by Whitney Houston. Incredible. Like how in old grime videos they'd have a music video and then all of a sudden it'd switch to like another song, which had its own video for like a minute and then it'd finish.

That one with Mr. Fingers stars. Switching up the vibe a little bit now, Urban Tribe D2000.

once again today, 4 till 5 moon. I know moon, I Dominican for 1600 Dominican Republic music, I take it. 5 till 6 Maleric Mondays with Sean. It would have been 7 till 8 Marlon Rando's Hour of Power, but she has now moved to Tuesday afternoons 1 till 2, so that'll be tomorrow, straight up after me, 10 till 1 with Breakfast In.

Like I said, I'm at a slightly later time tomorrow, 10 till 1. Because as much as I was buzzing to do breakfast this morning, I could have done with an extra in bed, so I'm going to give myself that tomorrow. So I'm on 10 till 1 tomorrow, and then 1 till 2, Marlon Brando's Hour of Power. Hour of Power. In the brand new slot. And then 2 till 3, Mystery Meat at Pensive Kebab. Then half 7 till 9, Tuesday show with number 2. This one in the background's Mr. Scruff Pigeon. Can't play Mr. Scruff tune without remembering the time I bumped into him in the toilet at one of his gigs. I was like, so, I don't get starstruck really. I was like, oh my god, it's Mr. Scruff. I was like, yeah. Good to see you. That's all I managed to get out, and then I was like, nah, I left. Wicked gig though. That's Giant Steps, always puts on a good show.

Inside the last 20 minutes, that one was Mr. Scruff Pigeon. This one, Nick Soul, Contigo. Holy P's pretty cool. I got this one in, where'd I get this? Flashback Records in Islington. Wicked shop.

getting towards the end of the show in the last 15 minutes or so. It's been super chill today, it's nice. Hope this has set you up for your day. Whatever you're up to, whatever your activities are for today. Hope this has been the suitable fitting warm-up.

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That's everyone locked in. Thanks for listening today.

This will be the last one from me. Back tomorrow from 10. Let's do it all again tomorrow, shall we? This one's Spirit Garden, Electricity.

0: Thank you, everyone. Thank you, everyone. Thank you, everyone. Back some more from Send. Some more from Send. Some more from Send. Whatever you're doing, have a great
1: day.
0: I'm also going to take a load of stuff to the tip. All right, see you tomorrow.
1: Bye.
0: See you
1: tomorrow. Bye. Bye.
2: 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Keep on chanting, this you wanna say, keep on chanting.

everyone. Welcome to the Tuesday Show. Number two, with you for the next hour and a half.

So I go get some two-step in to practice for my B2B with Oscar Chunt 1307 next month. The official portmanteau is Doskmal.

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It goes beyond the physical realm.

who's got the craziest dance move in the chant? Not about craziest, but Ron's got the moves. Ron has got the fucking moves.

Okay, that was a very unsettled tempo increase. 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

Hi everyone, thank you for tuning in. Sorry for those questionable blends near the end. No Tuesday show next month because of Chant 1307, so that'll substitute it. Can't wait, get yourself down to Avalon. Me and Oskmal back to back. Doskmal. One left after this. And I'll see you next Tuesday.

0: Wait, how many? 400?
1: Yeah.
0: Of what?
1: Chunts.
0: Chunts?
1: Chunts.
0: 400 chunts?
1: Yeah.

0: Okay. Hello. Welcome. We're streaming live from the Castle Kitchen.
1: Chef's Quarters.
0: Chef's Quarters with Al Skua and Large Chaucer's computer. Had to sort the butt settings, but we're there. So stay locked.

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Thanks, Sean.

0: Quick birthday shout out to the birthday king, Toby.
1: Yeah.
0: Baby Toby. Fuck Big Toby, to be honest. Also, happy
1: That's quite racist
0: birthday,
1: myself, so
0: Kella. No, also, Big Toby, happy birthday. We love you. No, he's not buying it. Whatever. Fine. Fine.
2: Un, dos, tres, ya.

Sam's picking up the bread. Good boy. 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Yeah, our hands are shaky, but we're cooking.